R&B und Hip-Hop. Cool and Dre. It's 2021. Time to bring the light in. We gonna bring the light in, you know?

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1: Muévete.

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See you at the bar, you was hardly talking. That's when I knew that your heart was scarring. Friends to lovers need a part to star in. Like, wait, babe, let me.

0: 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I don't pop Molly, I rock Tom Ford.
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0: 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Cool and Dre.
1: 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We gonna bring the light in, you know?

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0: 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I don't pop Molly, I rock Tom Ford.
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1: 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We gonna bring the light in.

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1: Turn my headphone down a little bit. Yeah. Yeah. Yeah. Yeah. Yeah. Yeah. Yeah. Yeah. Yeah.

0: I thought it was all over.
1: What's up, Dolce?
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0: 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Nothing can stop me. I'm all the way up. I'm all the way up.
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1: 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Yeah.

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That's when I knew that your heart was scarring. 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

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That's when I knew that your heart was scarring. 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
1: 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Yeah. Yeah. Yeah. Yeah. Yeah. Yeah. Yeah. Yeah. Yeah. Yeah. Yeah.

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0: 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I'm all the way up. I'm all the way up.
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